0: 94.3 WIBC, the rhythm of the city. Now, in sports news this past weekend, the San Antonio Spurs knocked off the defending champion Oklahoma City Thunder in Game 7 by a score of 111-103, with Victor Wembanyama leading the way with 22 points. And they will move on to face the New York Knicks in the finals starting on Wednesday. All I gotta say is, go New York, go New York, go! So if you run into me this week and you see me in my Knicks jersey wearing my Knicks chain, just walk up to me and say, go New York, go New York, go! And I'll know what you're talking about. Big shout out to all my fellow Knicks fans in the Elm City. Go Knicks! On the way, I have Tony.
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0: Okay.
2: 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It's the first of the month. Hey. 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

0: 94.3 WYBC, the rhythm of the city. Now in local news, a loud boom was heard around 2:10 p.m. in the skies above Boston on Saturday afternoon. It was heard all across southern New England and some parts of Connecticut. Did you hear it? Well, according to NASA, it was caused by a 3-foot-wide meteor, which was seen as a bright fireball in the sky, which exploded at around an impact of about 300 tons of TNT, which accounts for the loud noise. This all sounds quite scary, but local emergency services don't believe there is any public safety threat. I'll keep you updated if I hear any further details. Around the corner, I have LL Cool J.
1: It's Didi in the morning, and if you missed the show,
2: there's some fine 50-year-olds out
3: there. There it is. There's some fine. I know some 60s.
1: Have you been to the assisted living homes or something?
3: I have.
1: The senior living department?
3: I like, let me go in here and see my auntie one more time. Because her little sweet mate sexy.
1: Okay.
2: All right, now wake up. It's the first of the month. Hey. So we got to check in with our friend, Psychic Kim Allen, on this good Tuesday.
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0: 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Coming up, I have Heavy D, and at the top of the hour, we have your late night rhythms, so don't move.
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0: Taking you back to 1998 with Monica, Angel of Mine, on 94.3 WYBC, the rhythm of the city. Welcome to Late Night Rhythms with DJ Platinum. And I know right now is your favorite time of the night. Now that the workday is over and the kids are put to bed and you got them fed and ready for school, now you can focus on you and fully unwind. And I'm here to help you do that with 2 hours of your favorite love songs, slow jams, and conversation. I have a classic from Mariah Carey that I know you'll remember, so don't move. I'll be right back.
1: It's Dee Dee in the morning, and if you missed the show,
2: there's some fine 50-year-olds.
3: There it is. It's a fine. I know some 60s.
1: Yeah, you've been to the assisted living homes or something?
3: I have.
1: The senior living department?
3: I like, let me go in here and see my auntie one more time. Because her little sweet mate sexy.
1: Okay.
2: All right, now wake up. It's the first of the month.
3: Hey.
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0: 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Shows like Neo, TLC, Lionel Richie, Boyz II Men, and so much more. 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

0: 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It is Late Night Rhythms. Now, Saturday, June 13th, check me out at Mike Lizzie's Old School All-White Affair at 785 Ridge Road in Hamden from 8 p.m. to 1 a.m. as I play all your favorite classic old school from the 70s, 80s, and 90s. 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There are no door tickets and no door admission. Tickets will sell out, so make sure you call Mike Lizzie at 203-312-4039 to get your tickets. Up next, I have Johnny Gill.
1: It's Dee Dee in the morning, and if you missed the show,
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3: 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It is. There's some fine. 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
1: Have you been to the assisted living homes or something?
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1: have. The senior living department?
3: 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Because her little sweet mate sexy.
1: Okay.
2: All right, now wake up. It's the first of the month. Hey. So we got to check in with our friend, Psychic Kim Allen, on this Good Tuesday.
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0: Taking you back to 2001, that was Jaheim, Anything, on Late Night Rhythms, 94.3 WYBC, the rhythm of the city. And just like that, my time is up. These 5 hours always fly right by, don't it? The music, the laughs, the conversation, time flies when you're having fun, right? But as I head out, I want you to take care of yourself, pray, and protect your peace. My name is DJ Platinum, and you can follow me on Facebook, Instagram, and TikTok at The Real DJ Platinum, and I will catch you tomorrow. 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

0: It's Dee Dee in the morning, and if you missed the show,
1: there's some fine 50-year-olds out
2: there. Yeah, it is. There's some fine. I know some 60s.
0: Have you been to the assisted living homes or something?
2: I have.
0: The senior living department?
2: I like, let me go ahead and see my auntie one more time. Because her little sweet mate sexy.
0: Okay.
1: All right, now wake up. It's the first of the month. Hey. So we got to check in with our friend, Psychic Kim Allen, on this Good Tuesday.
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1: There's some fine 50-year-olds out
2: there. Yeah, it is. It's a fine. I know some 60s.
0: Have you been to the assisted living homes or something?
2: I have.
0: The senior living department?
2: I like, let me go ahead and see my auntie one more time. Because her little sweet mate sexy.
0: Okay.
1: All right, now wake up. It's the first of the month. Hey. So we got to check in with our friend, Psychic Kim Allen, on this good Tuesday.
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0: assisted. Yeah, you've been to the assisted living homes or something?
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0: Okay.
2: All right, now wake up. It's the first of the month. Hey. So we got to check in with our friend, Psychic Kim Allen, on this good Tuesday.
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0: It's Dee Dee in the morning. And if you missed the show,
1: there's some fine 50-year-olds out
2: there. There is. There's some fine. I know some 60s.
0: Have you been to the assisted living homes or something?
2: I have.
0: The senior living department?
2: I like, let me go ahead and see my auntie one more time. Because her little sweet mate sexy.
0: Okay.
1: All right, now wake up. It's the first of the month. Hey. So we got to check in with our friend, Psychic Kim Allen, on this Good Tuesday.
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0: Yeah, you've been to the assisted living homes or something?
1: I have.
0: The senior living department?
1: I like, let me go in here and see my auntie one more time. Because her little sweet mate sexy.
0: Okay.
2: 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Hey. 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
2: Thank you, God, for giving us our identity in you. 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
2: 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Let's get a check on the roads with our latest WYBC traffic report.
3: Route 7 is still closed southbound at 95 for emergency bridge repairs. Follow the detours to get on to 95. Southbound delays on Route 8 heading into 95. 95 slows southbound from exit 30 to exit 5 on the Merritt Parkway. There's southbound delays from the Black Rock Turnpike down past Route 7. Metro North is on or close with your New Haven traffic. I'm John Lynch.
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0: about y'all. All five of us were mistaken.
1: But guess what? She still hug y'all today.
2: All right, I got one. Mine is simple. It says, now watch. Tomorrow going to be July 4th.
0: Yep.
3: Wait, hold on. Yep. Let me check.
2: It's time going by fast, boy. It's
0: hell.
2: Now watch.
1: All right, here we go. She got eczema talking about kiss me on my neck. I'm sorry, baby. I don't eat pork skins.
3: That's mean as hell. Eczema is a serious issue for people.
1: Well, I don't eat pork skins. To let you know.
2: No,
0: I love pork skins. I didn't mean to laugh. That's not right. I have dry skin myself. Okay.
1: You got eczema.
0: That's how we kick the show off with Early Morning Memes. Coming up this morning, we're going to tap in with psychic Kim Allen, plus Jay Cruz is cruising the streets. We're going to see what he's talking about. We got money with the $1,000 mini game. It is Tuesday, June 2nd. All right, it's Dee Dee in the morning.
1: Hey,
4: I'm Daryl Huckabee with Dee Dee in the morning. Here's the latest WYBC traffic report.
5: Route 7 is still closed southbound at 95 for emergency bridge repairs. Follow the detours to get onto 95. Southbound delays on Route 8 heading into 95. 595 slows southbound from exit 30 to exit 5 on the Merritt Parkway. There's southbound delays from the Black Rock Turnpike down past Route 7. Metro North is on or close with your New Haven traffic. I'm John Lynch.
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0: 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Good morning, New Hallville and Brookside. It's Didi in the Morning on the Rhythm of the City, 94.3 WYBC.

0: 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I ain't got time to play.
1: Stop
0: we ain't got
1: it.
0: Nope time. Jay-Z has just taken over the show this morning and a conversation about Jay-Z. He took over the weekend.
1: He sure did.
0: He took over the damn weekend. Let's get into our Hot Topics and find out what happened that some people were saying was wrong of Erykah Badu to do to Jay-Z. Here we go.
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0: Before we get to any of this, anybody see this about Donald Trump's name now is getting removed from the Kennedy Center?
4: On Friday, U.S. District Judge Christopher Cooper ordered officials at the Washington, D.C. Arts Institution to remove Donald Trump's name from the Kennedy Center within 2 weeks and temporarily halt plans to shut down the center for a massive renovation. This ruling is part of an ongoing legal battle over changes made at the Kennedy Center after Trump became chairman of the board in 2025 and then put his name on the building. Ex-board member Representative Joyce Beattie sued after claiming she wasn't allowed to voice her opposition during the board meeting. The judge also blocked plans to close the Kennedy Center for 2 years starting in July, a move that had already prompted the leadership to cancel performances and prepare for the shutdown. But for now, the show goes on just without Trump's name on it.
1: Yay! Wow.
0: Yeah. Why has this man torn up America, y'all?
1: For real.
0: You know what? Here's the question. The question isn't why has this man, why has America
1: allowed
0: him to tear up America?
5: I hope we learned something from this situation with Trump.
0: What you think?
5: Like, how not to allow somebody else to come in there and do the same kind of thing.
0: I'm sure after him, they're going to put a lot of different things
5: That's
0: in
5: what
0: play.
5: I mean. Yeah,
0: but
5: exactly.
0: I saw something and they were like, if this right here, I mean, when you look at, they say, America today, and even when you look at the White House, they said they had this horrible stage in front of the White House that was torn up. They're just going through everything that is going on, and they said this is indicative of what he's done to the country.
1: And it's so part of course for him to be like, oh, well, you know, they were failing anyway, so I don't want my name associated, and I was going to bring it back, and I was going to make the Kennedy Center great again.
0: Yeah.
1: So the fact that they take my name off of it, I enjoy it. Now, shut up.
5: Yeah. It's like a big child.
1: Shut up.
0: We're tired of it.
1: Like, golly.
0: We're tired. That's all there is to it.
6: I'm so sick of this, man.
0: All right,
6: right
0: let's
6: here,
0: talk
6: man.
0: About this. I think they said Tracy Morgan was the story?
6: Comedian Tracy Morgan, man, you know, they had the American Film Festival this past weekend, man.
1: Nice.
6: And my man, Tracy Morgan, he gave one of the GOATs their praise.
7: Without Eddie, there is no Axel Foley. There's no Reggie Hammond. There's no Hercules. None of that. Eddie Murphy changed the movie business and paved the way for an entire generation of actors. Eddie Murphy has made the world laugh. And right now, the world really, really, really, I mean, really needs that. I'm one of the lucky people who can honestly say Eddie Murphy is my friend. He's my OG. And I think he's my biological father.
6: Man, shout out to Tracy, man. And shout out to Eddie Murphy, man. You know what? Eddie, when it comes to being, have acting range and doing characters, he's the top tier to me.
0: Yeah,
6: he's the top tier, man, when it comes to doing, you know, different characters and just acting, period, man. He's never really just got his flowers as far as winning an Oscar or awards and stuff like that, man. But to me, he's the GOAT when it comes to acting.
1: Yeah. Mm. It's so crazy too how a lot of comedians kind of herald Eddie in that way.
6: Yeah,
1: you know what I'm saying?
6: Absolutely.
1: Like, everybody kind of has the same thought of mind when it comes to.
6: Yeah, man. I think he put the blueprint when it comes to acting, man. As far as being a comedian, man, just showing the range is versatility when it comes to, you know, and when it comes to improving on these movies.
5: Spot.
6: Oh my God. You can just see so many actors that's in a movie with them just laugh doing the movie.
5: You
6: be in the movie watching this movie, man, you see somebody just really smiling because he goes off the dome. So dope, man. So
1: it's wild to see legends honor a legend.
6: Yeah,
1: like
6: absolutely. Yeah.
1: Crazy.
0: Speaking of legends, let's talk about it. Rolling Loud, they said, tell me about this.
1: Yeah, so Rolling Loud went down. Well, no, not Rolling Loud. It was the Roots Picnic.
0: I'm sorry.
1: Yeah.
6: The Roots Picnic.
1: Picnic went down over the weekend. And, a lot of people are talking about it. Of course, Jay-Z is all of the buzz from the Roots Picnic. He overshadowed damn near probably everybody else's performance at that thing. You know, Erykah Badu also co-headlined with Jay-Z over the weekend as well. She has been catching a little bit of flack on social media because she was seen filming, Beyonce and the kids leaving Rolling Loud. And people were asking, why the hell are you filming right? them? That should be like a security issue almost.
0: Okay.
1: As prestigious as we hold Beyonce, I guess.
0: Yeah.
1: A lot of people were saying that she shouldn't have been filming them getting into the car.
0: What did y'all think of it?
5: I think that Beyonce is such a so big that even big celebs, like when they see her, they don't know how to act.
0: Right. Maybe well, that's what it is.
1: But you there's also mean? Been a little bit of storied history between Beyonce and Erykah Badu. And people are saying that, they kind of had like a little bit of a beef. Back in the day, cause who said Beyonce, Erykah Badu copied one of her looks mm-hmm. for her video or something mm-hmm. like that. Mm-hmm. So a lot of people were saying she might have did it out of spite.
0: Damn.
1: Yeah.
5: That's ugly.
0: All right. Hey, listen, there you go. Those are hot topics. Coming up, we're going to play our $1,000 minute game next. It's DD in the morning.
3: Now, I'm Daryl Huckabee with DD in the morning. Here's the latest WYBC traffic report.
8: There's some southbound delays building up on Route 8 heading into 95. 95 a little so southbound by Route 8. No delays on 91. The Wilbur-Cross Merritt Parkway look good. Metro North is running on or close with your New Haven traffic. I'm John Lynch.
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0: Good morning, DD in the morning on this Tuesday. I think I see him. I was looking for one person and I see him. Good morning, Trey. We gonna get along today?
1: I hope so.
0: Me too.
1: I fully intend to get along with you every day I walk in here.
0: Okay.
1: Every day.
6: Right. I do. Trey really do be putting the effort in, but sometimes he just got to let go.
0: when he let go, bye.
1: Boy.
0: Trey G is here to tell us what's trending with Trey. What you got?
1: Hey, so I'm hearing that one of our African-American staples might cost you a little bit more when you walk into a restaurant nowadays.
0: Some bergamot grease?
1: What?
0: Sulfur 8 bergamot grease.
1: No. Chicken and waffles. Oh.
0: Hold on a second. JJ know about that bergamot?
6: Man, golly. Lord have mercy.
0: Gotta get that scalp greased.
1: Okay,
0: what you got?
1: No,
0: what
1: is it? So Atlanta restaurant owners say that they are adding a mandatory 20% tip ahead of the World Cup being in that city because other cultures outside the U.S. tend not to tip well.
0: Oh, wow.
1: Is what they're saying. So Atlanta is saying we're going to add an extra 20% just in case y'all don't want to leave a tip. You're going to automatically leave one anyway.
5: Wow. Might as well.
1: So chicken and waffles going to cost you a little more.
0: Okay.
1: Shouts out ATL.
0: Thank you. Shouts out. All right. Listen, coming up, we got the 5 things you need to know to start your day. Next, it's DD in the morning.

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1: 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It's Dee Dee in the Morning. 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
2: Mostly sunny today, then a slight chance for an afternoon shower, but not a big deal. Seasonable, 75 shore, 77 degrees inland. Tonight, partly cloudy, not as cool, 50. Tomorrow, mostly sunny, warmer, 78 shore, 82 degrees inland. Thursday, mostly sunny, warm, highs 83 shore, 86 degrees inland. Friday, a mixture of sun and clouds, hot, highs near 90 inland, 84 at the shore.
0: 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Let's get a check on the roads with our latest WYBC traffic report.
3: There's some southbound delays building up on Route 8 heading into 95. 95 a little slow southbound by Route 8. No delays on 91. The Wilbur Cross Merritt Parkway look good. Metro North is running on or close with your New Haven traffic. I'm John Lynch.
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1: It's Dee Dee in the Morning on a Tuesday. Good morning, Huck.
0: Hey, Dee Dee, good morning. Welcome to the first Tuesday of the month of June. Just in case you keep it track, today's date is June 2nd. Take a look at our national day calendar. It is National Rotisserie Chicken Day. Love good rotisserie chicken. Now, my go-to was Sam's Club when it was in West Haven, but since they closed, I had to find another location for rotisserie chicken. And over the years, I've grown to love the Costco rotisserie chicken, and it's so inexpensive. A good family meal for just a couple of dollars. Can't beat that. So my question to you is, where is your go-to when it comes to rotisserie chicken? I think I'll pose that as a random poll on my Facebook page. Why don't you chime in and let me know. Give me some options. Now, it's also National Leave the Office Early Day for those people that work 40-plus hours a week. Every now and then, you got to exit stage left a little early to make time for yourself and some of the things that you want to do. So here's my suggestion. Pause it one day. Leave the office early tomorrow. And then you can join me for the WYBC Hump Day Wednesdays happy hour at the Better Way Cafe, 124 Elm Street in West Haven. Got drink specials, growing a sexy R&B. And tomorrow, the first game of the NBA Finals with my New York Knicks taking on the Spurs. We'll have that on big screen TV. So after work, grab the crew, come through. All right, it's just after 6 o'clock. You know what that means. Time to get into our words to wake up to, because I know somebody somewhere needs to hear this today. Here we go. You know, you have to be grateful sometimes for the wrong paths that closed before you went too far down them, because those paths that fell apart, that closed on you, were actually blessings in disguise. In other words, and I know you've heard this before, setback is just a setup for something really better. Let that sink in as you ease your way out of bed today. All right, Dee Dee, time to kick off day number 2 in the month of June. Let's do it.
1: All right, what's up and how you doing, Connecticut? It's time to wake up with Dee Dee in the Morning and Daryl Huckabee on 94.3 WYBC.

0: morning. It's Dee Dee in the morning, and we are all here on a Tuesday. Let's get right to the hot topics, y'all. Here we go.
1: If you're talking about it, Dee Dee's talking about it. Hot topics on Dee Dee in the morning.
0: Did y'all notice that they found a drug tunnel? Anybody see this? They found a drug tunnel from Mexico to the United States. Take a listen.
2: Authorities say they've uncovered a major drug tunnel on the southern border. They say the nearly 900-foot tunnel runs from Tijuana, Mexico into San Diego, equipped with lights and ventilation 21 feet down. Investigators believe it was used as a trafficking center for weapons and explosives.
3: Mm. I heard they had AC down there. I heard they had a heating unit down there, man. I'm talking about these folks strictly with straight home improvement.
4: Not they had a whole HVAC system.
0: Yeah. So they said they were transporting guns. Let me see what else. Drugs.
3: Drugs.
0: I said, was it people too? Because then they were finding out they're doing a lot of that nowadays.
3: Yeah, absolutely.
4: I'm sure it was some of everything.
0: Yeah, human trafficking is big.
3: But the fact that they ain't see nobody come out them manholes. Oh, right. Yeah, eventually, like, come on, no, man. No, no.
0: You confusing the manhole in New York with this tunnel. Did you see the manhole? Anybody see this? Folks coming out of manholes in New York?
3: No.
4: I did see a lady fell into a manhole.
0: No, they got
4: New
0: some
4: York.
0: People going down in them with shovels and things and in the middle of the night, and they're trying to say that they think they were down there looking for gold. Get out of here.
3: Come on, man.
4: I ain't gonna lie, as efficient as they said that these drug tunnels were, I wouldn't come out either. They probably had a bed, cable, fire stick.
0: Who had one? Like, was it El Chapo?
4: I probably saw. Yeah, he had the money to do it.
0: But
4: so.
0: They said this little tunnel was really long. Now.
3: Boy, refrigerator probably was busting. All type of stuff going on.
4: Boy,
3: man, Wi-Fi was good.
0: Can we please talk about everybody still talking about 50 Cent baby moms?
4: Yeah, Daphne Joy. She basically made an appearance on the Diddy sex tape that was going around on the internet the other day, and she kind of claimed that she was the victim.
0: Yeah, well,
4: in her statement,
0: she did. But then she got on her story and then said, I'm confused. I heard Charleston White say something. What did Charleston say, though?
4: Well, so Charleston basically was talking about 50 Cent. He was pretty much saying that, 50, you kind of have to take the L on this one. Kind of what DJ Academics was saying the other day.
5: I know you still mad because the boy had your baby mama over there playing foosball with the little boy in there watching a big screen TV. Who you think was coming out telling him everything gonna be all right? It wasn't his mama. She was in there. She was the ball on the foosball table. Mm-hmm. So they were kicking her around. Mm-hmm. You gotta appreciate Diddy unless he turned the boy into a freak too. Now if he turned your boy into a freak, kick his ass. Exactly what did. Now if that boy ain't no freak and all he heard was his mama, oh Lord, oh Lord, mm-hmm. and he didn't get to see nothing. You know, man, raise up all Diddy, my Yeah, raise up all Diddy.
4: Oh, God. That Charleston White's a mess, man.
3: And the whole time he's saying is he in the barbershop getting his haircut. I'd be like, you got to get up at my chair,
4: yeah,
3: man.
4: For real.
3: You like, moving around too
4: hold
3: much.
4: Hold up, man. Right.
3: you moving too
4: I'd be
3: much.
4: Like, hey, man, somebody else come line them up. Because I ain't going to be able to do it.
3: I ain't going to be able to do it.
0: I think, yeah, this situation is really interesting with Diddy and 50 and the baby mama. I really see it as interesting.
4: Man.
3: See, but I think it's deeper than just the baby mama for whatever reason.
0: I
3: feel like 50 just don't like Diddy for deeper reasons than
0: well,
3: just
0: that
3: Daphne.
0: Too. But then Diddy knows that 50 don't like him, so he went and got his baby mama, but she was for sale.
3: Yeah.
0: Because, I mean, let's be clear. I mean, hey, some of y'all got to understand what you're messing with, too.
3: You're not wrong.
0: Right. And that's on you, 50. You had a baby with her. And then, because I saw only five, I realized something. I'm not into watching other people's sex tape.
3: Yeah.
0: I realized that was something, and I just wasn't interested.
3: Yeah, me neither.
0: You watched the whole 30-some minutes.
3: I'll tell you.
4: It wasn't 30, so it was 36. But.
0: Damn. I got 36. No more than about 3-4 minutes. I was like, this is enough. I don't feel like I'm not supposed to see this.
3: Really?
0: And it wasn't that interesting to me.
3: Yeah, for sure.
0: I
3: got to about minute 35, and I said the same thing.
0: A minute 35?
3: I got to about 35 minutes.
0: And then you said the same for me, but it was only 36 minutes.
3: Yeah.
0: You got
3: all
0: the way to 35 minutes?
3: About 35.
0: And then you turned it off.
3: Did I cut it off? I can't do
6: cut it off doing the credits.
0: Hold on. JJ made it seem like it was a real movie.
3: For real.
0: Hey, but Diddy was directing that thing. Somebody said Diddy is the most romantic man on the planet, what somebody said. They said here was a man who realized he could not provide or satisfy his woman so much that he went and got a man who could. They said that's romantic.
4: That's a way to spin it.
0: Well,
4: that's a way to spin it.
0: I think Diddy spun it that way.
4: Shut up.
0: I don't know who did. We'll talk more about that coming up. Also coming up later, we got to have a serious discussion about the death of Baby making music. That's on the way. And get ready to win $1,000. It's Diddy in the Morning.
6: Daryl Huckabee here with Diddy in the Morning. Here's what you can expect on your commute to work with our latest WYBC traffic report.
7: There's southbound delays on the Merritt Parkway from exit 32 to exit 27. 95 is slow southbound from exit 28 down to exit 19. Route 8 has some southbound delays heading into 95. Metro North is on or close. With your New Haven traffic, I'm John Lynch.
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0: All right, listen, it's Dee Dee in the Morning, looking for Trey G right now to find out what's trending.
4: Hey, so Kool-Aid pickles is all the trend on social media right now, but health experts are warning that viral Kool-Aid pickles are super unhealthy. So basically what happens is you take a jar of pineapples and you pour like a Kool-Aid packet into it. It's supposed to make it really sweet. Yeah. Or it's supposed to make it taste like cherry, whatever the Kool-Aid flavor it is. Yeah. And a lot of people on social media are trying this. They say if you do try it, it has as much sugar in it as about 20 to 35 Krispy Kreme donuts.
0: Damn.
4: Is what they saying.
0: Oh, they just trying to ruin this. It's been known in the black community forever. Everybody had them goddamn Kool-Aid pickles.
4: Yeah.
0: Ever since I was a child.
4: Yeah. Kool-Aid pickles, Kool-Aid pineapples. Yeah.
0: Everything.
4: But I feel like the Kool-Aid pickles, they might cut the sugar a little bit because it's sour.
3: Sour.
4: Right?
3: Yeah.
4: But Kool-Aid, pineapple. Oh my God. Kool-Aid pineapples seem ultra sweet.
0: Yeah, that don't even sound right.
4: That hits you in your neck is what it seems.
3: that makes you say, ah.
4: Yeah.
0: God.
4: You need some water after that.
3: I need some water.
4: Woo!
0: All right, thanks for that, Trey. Coming up, we got to have a serious discussion about the death of baby making music. Also, get ready to spin a pick a player wheel, answer 10 questions correctly, like which 90s sitcom is getting a sequel on Netflix. You get that right in 9 more questions, you're going to win $1,000. Call us and play at 833. Talk to Dee Dee.
3: That's 833-825-5233.
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0: All right, it's Dee Dee in the Morning. 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
22: Mostly sunny today, then a slight chance for an afternoon shower, but not a big deal. Seasonable, 75 shore, 77 degrees inland. Tonight, partly cloudy, not as cool, 50. Tomorrow, mostly sunny, warmer, 78 shore, 82 degrees inland. Thursday, mostly sunny, warm, highs 83 shore, 86 degrees inland. Friday, a mixture of sun and clouds, hot, highs near 90 inland, 84 at the shore.
6: 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Time to check our latest WYBC traffic report.
7: There's some delays on 95 both ways at exit 44. Then it slows southbound from exit 30 to exit 11. The Merritt Parkway is slow southbound from Route 8 down to Route 7. Metro North is on or close with your New Haven traffic. I'm John Lynch.
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0: Hey, it's Dee Dee in the Morning. Happy Tuesday. What's up, Huck? Good morning. Let's update everybody on the news today.
6: All right, Dee Dee, here are the top trending headlines you need to know about here in New Haven, as well as throughout Connecticut and nationally on this Tuesday, June 2nd. And let's start in New Haven, where yesterday, Pride Center reopened on the first day of Pride Month after a large fundraising effort. In the headline out of East Haven, substitute teacher at East Haven High School was arrested and accused of communicating with students inappropriately. In the headline out of Wallingford, proposal to revive expanding outdoor dining is meeting opposition. Now, if you have children, you'll be interested in this headline. Connecticut officials are warning parents about dangerous online groups that exploit and manipulate young people through social media, chat apps, and gaming platforms, urging families to stay engaged in their children's online activities. Finally, in national news, here's a recall you need to know about. Cheese bread sold at Costco and Walmart is being recalled over salmonella concerns. Now, for details on these stories and everything trending today, check out my Facebook page, Huck on Air. 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

0: That one right there. So JJ actually recorded off the radio back in the day.
1: Cut it out. Cut it out. Okay, this last one though. This last one, I'm gonna bring it a little bit. I'm gonna bring it a little bit nasty, huh? Mm-hmm. I was gonna do some Gunna, but then I changed it up at the last minute and played this one right here.
2: No. Nope.
3: She working that Mac.
0: That's a Nicki. That's baby.
3: Slow motion.
1: That's Tootsie Roll.
4: Come on.
1: You know,
3: I like it like that. Yeah,
2: he's cheating.
0: You know what?
1: Come on. I'm playing with me.
0: That right there made me think about them shorts. You had it written on the back of them, too, all the names. And
1: all the names spray painted? Come on now.
0: Yeah, come on now. That's what that song made me think about.
2: That's
1: like JJ said, that's that music. Ah,
0: hit that one more time.
1: Yeah, for real. Come on.
0: Out of all the songs, I like it like that.
1: Come on,
3: know how to act.
1: Slow motion,
2: baby.
1: Slow motion. Matter of fact, they ain't love making music. That's just doing the nasty.
0: Yeah, it is. Yeah, it is. I think Trey won.
1: Okay, right. Amen. Amen.
0: Won that one. All right, y'all. It's Dee Dee in the morning.
5: I'm Darryl Huckabee with Dee Dee in the morning. Here's the latest WYBC traffic report.
6: Southbound delays on 91 heading into 95. 95 slows southbound at exit 44. Then it slows southbound from exit 30 to exit 5. Route 8 slows southbound heading into 95. The Merritt Parkway slows southbound from Route 8 to Route 7. Metro North is on or close. With your New Haven traffic, I'm John Lynch.
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2: Mostly sunny today, then a slight chance for an afternoon shower, but not a big deal. Seasonable, 75 shore, 77 degrees inland. Tonight, partly cloudy, not as cool, 50. Tomorrow, mostly sunny, warmer, 78 shore, 82 degrees inland. Thursday, mostly sunny, warm, highs 83 shore, 86 degrees inland. Friday, a mixture of sun and clouds, hot, highs near 90 inland, 84 at the shore.
0: 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Here's the latest WYBC traffic report.
3: Southbound on 95 near the Milford Connector, there's an accident causing delays. Then there's more southbound delays from exit 30 down through exit 5. 91 slows southbound heading into 95. Route 8 has southbound delays heading into 95. The Merritt Parkway is slow southbound from Route 8 down past Route 7. Metro North is on or close with your New Haven traffic. I'm John Lynch.
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1: Hey, it's Didi in the Morning. Happy Tuesday. All right, so Daryl Huckabee is standing by. What's up, Huck?
0: Hey, Didi, what's happening? Just after 8 o'clock. Now, I'm excited because call number 9 right now at 203-562-9430 is about to get the serious hookup. I'm talking tickets to see Fetty Wap come to the Hartford Healthcare Amphitheater Friday, July 1st. Tickets for that show are on sale at LiveNation.com. Call number 9. You do not have to worry about that. In addition, we're going to put you on the guest list to the WYBC Summer Vibes Day Party. That's happening Saturday, August 8th at Club Van Dome. Now, that's invite only. You got to win your way in. Call number 9. You'll be on the guest list. And finally, we're going to put your name in a hat to live like WYBC VIP this summer. And if your name is selected in that grand prize drawing, you'll be going to every single R&B show that we're giving away tickets to this summer. So that means right now you need to be dialing some digits. 203-562-9430. Looking for call number 9. Good luck.

0: Edie, let's do it. WYBC, good morning.
1: Good morning.
0: And what's your name?
1: My name is Jasmine.
0: Hey, Jasmine. How are you doing today?
1: I'm good. How are you?
0: I'm doing fantastic. Thanks for asking. Sounds like you're in the wind tunnel. You on your way to work?
1: You know, actually, I've been sitting in traffic since 7:20 in Waterbury just to go to South Street.
0: Oh, wow. Traffic is bad today, huh?
1: I haven't moved in like 6 minutes.
0: Oh, man. You're in the parking lot on the highway.
1: Literally, like, some guy is getting out of his car on the highway behind me.
0: Jasmine, let me brighten your day. You are call number 9.
1: Ooh, okay.
0: You're about to get the series hookup, Jasmine. 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Also going to put you on the guest list for the WYBC Day Party happening in August at Club Van Dome. And we're going to get you qualified to live like a WYBC VIP this summer.
1: That's dope. Thank you.
0: You're quite welcome, Jasmine. And hopefully traffic will get you moving soon.
1: Hopefully.
0: All right, Jasmine, tell everybody who just gave you the Fetty Wap hookup.
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2: Jammed up on 95 southbound heading into the Milford Connector. There's an accident there taking out a couple of lanes. Northbound delays heading into the area too. Then it slows southbound on 95 from exit 30 to exit 5. The Merritt Parkway slows southbound from exit 34 down through exit 8. Route 91 has southbound delays heading into 95. Route 8 is slows southbound heading into 95. Metro North is on or close. With your New Haven traffic, I'm John Lynch.
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1: What's up, Connecticut? 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Here's the latest WYBC weather report.
2: Mostly sunny today, then a slight chance for an afternoon shower, but not a big deal. Seasonable, 75 shore, 77 degrees inland. Tonight, partly cloudy, not as cool, 50. Tomorrow, mostly sunny, warmer, 78 shore, 82 degrees inland. Thursday, mostly sunny, warm, highs 83 shore, 86 degrees inland. Friday, a mixture of sun and clouds, hot, highs near 90 inland, 84 at the shore.
0: 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Let's get a check on the roads with our latest WYBC traffic report.
3: Still got a couple of lanes closed southbound on 95 near the Milford Connector because of an accident causing very heavy delays in both directions. 91 slows southbound heading into 95. Route 8 has southbound delays heading into 95. Metro North is on or close. With your New Haven traffic, I'm John Lynch.
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1: Hey, it's DD in the Morning with my guy, Daryl Huckabee. What you got for us?
0: Hey, DD, it's just after 9 o'clock. Now, we've got a big, humongous weekend here in New Haven coming up. I got to remind everybody about the details. It's the Freddie Fixer Parade Weekend. It kicks off on Friday with the annual awards gala. That's taking place at Anthony's Ocean View. Then on Saturday, Didi, we're celebrating the Village at the Dixwell Festival. And that's taking place from 12 to 4 on the plaza at the Dixwell Q House, 197 Dixwell Avenue in New Haven. Going to have a day of activities for the kids. We'll have music by DJ Platinum. There'll be line dancing. Going to have a fashion show. Throwing a little karaoke. We're definitely going to have a good time. And I'll be hosting that, so got to come through. WYBC family will be in the building on the plaza. Then Sunday is the grand finale, 61st annual Freddie Fixer Parade. That starts at 1:30, begins at Dixwell and Bassett Street. We'll go down to Lake Place with the grandstand in front of the Dixwell Q House. So once again, this is going to be a big weekend here in the Elm City. Get all the details on our community calendar, 943WYBC.com. And once this weekend is over, we're gearing up for Father's Day. 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Well, as for us, Didi, right now, we're headed into that final stretch. Got to get to a request from Tanya Jones out of the Elm City. She wants to hear a little Jennifer Hudson. Tanya, you know how we do. You ask for it, we play it. Want to hear it? Here it goes.

0: 94.
1: It's heavy on 95 in both directions at exit 44. Then there's southbound delays from exit 34 down through exit 5. The Merritt Parkway stop and go southbound from Route 8 down to Route 7. Route 8 has southbound delays heading into 95. Metro North is on or close with your New Haven traffic. I'm John Lynch.
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0: play our $1,000 minute game. Got us a contestant standing by. They say this, you guys, according to this, they said 40% of adults, mostly women, say this is the most stressful thing to do when shopping during the summertime. What is it?
1: Is taking your mate with you.
0: No.
1: No.
2: Finding exactly what you're looking for.
0: No.
3: Mm. Trying on clothes, like.
0: Clothes.
3: Trying on bras.
0: No, about that.
1: Finding something that fits.
2: Finding your size.
0: No. Hey, I just went through a couple of weeks ago. I just went through this. They said in a travel survey,
3: bathing suits.
0: Almost 40% of adults, mostly women, say swimsuit shopping is the most stressful thing about summer and going on vacation. You ain't lying. For
1: you gotta
0: me,
1: try it on.
0: You gotta, it's not even for me, it's finding the right one that accentuates your body perfectly or that you think. But the other one for me is that I am, large breasted. And trying to find a bathing suit for large-breasted women that doesn't look like a granny's outfit.
1: Right, like a big onesie like, or something.
0: I mean,
1: yeah.
0: Look, if you ain't got none, it's so easy to find a swimsuit. If you ain't got no breasts, it is easiest thing to
1: or
0: find.
1: Or just small breasts.
0: Or small breasts. So easy, and it makes me so mad. But when you have big ones, and if you're bigger than a double D, get out of here.
1: Not a triple.
0: Your outfit, your suit's going to look like grandmama.
2: Is it such thing as getting a swimsuit altered?
0: Maybe you can. Maybe I should do that. Maybe I'm going to start doing that.
3: Well, I'm going to tell you this, ladies. If y'all need somebody to go with you to do the swimsuit shopping, you know what I'm saying? If you, especially if you got, you know, the bigger chest, just let me know. Yeah, I'm for
0: and
3: y'all.
0: Then they got the nerve now to be having them cut all the way up to the navel almost. And you'd be like, hold on.
1: I ain't that old.
3: I like all it. Go ahead, DM me if you need some help.
1: This guy. You got the answers. I'll meet you at Target.
4: $1,000 all for you with the $1,000 minute game. Exclusively
0: I'll
4: on
0: be glad
4: TV
0: when they come
4: morning.
0: Out with a bathing suit to go all the way down to the ankles. I'll be like, okay, I like this one. And it cover up.
1: Hey, that's scuba damn. Gear. That's called scuba gear.
2: That's,
1: girl. Yeah.
2: That's a onesie.
0: Me? Yeah, y'all gonna see me at the pool in a scuba outfit.
1: In a scuba outfit.
0: What you got that on for, cuz?
3: Why you don't get your little cover, like a little sheer cover
0: I've
3: thing.
0: Done that too.
1: She's done
0: that.
1: Yeah,
3: well, be done with it. Y'all overcomplicate stuff. It might be so difficult.
0: Nah, but my the breast part is mine. I mean, them things be out. You be like, I ain't trying to show you everything.
1: I know.
3: We want to see it.
1: They're so big.
2: I'm curious. Who started where you can go on an island or go overseas and you just put on a two-piece regardless of what you look like? who invented that? Who said, you know what, just show it off? Some of y'all be having autopsy bodies. And
0: All right. What's an autopsy?
3: Oh, Lord.
1: That's my question. I love that.
0: Do you mean an autopsy body?
2: The same thing, but you knew what the hell I was talking about.
1: Absolutely.
0: Yeah. Right. Hey, good morning. Who is this? Is this Carolyn?
5: Yes, this is Carolyn. Good morning,
0: Carolyn.
1: I like that energy.
0: Carolyn, let me ask you a question. You know, vacation. Is it hard for you to go on vacation finding a swimsuit?
5: No, not really.
0: Oh, really? You know, what do you wear? Do you wear a onesie or a two-piece when you go on vacation?
5: I wear a onesie. I'm not doing a two-piece right now.
0: Oh, really? Why not?
5: A little self-conscious about, you know, my body right now, but I'm getting there. I'm getting there. I'm coming up. So maybe later on.
2: Well, let me ask you this, because when you go overseas or go on an island, you're supposed to be able to get a pass. And you
0: wear
2: can
0: whatever
2: just,
0: you want.
2: Well, you wear whatever you want. You That's see it. You see true. It when you go over there, right?
5: Yeah.
2: But you just can't do that?
5: No, not yet. Not yet. I'll get there, though.
2: There you go.
0: It's okay, Carolyn. Let's just do this. Let's get you some cash right now. Yeah. Here we go. Let's spin the wheel.
6: DJ. Jay Cruz. JJ from the SIP.
7: Trey G.
6: JJ from the SIP. $20 bonus.
2: Hey, we got Carolyn. We gave you a $20 extra right here, but I don't think you're going to need it because you're going to get this.
5: That's right. Let's get this.
2: Let's get this money. Now, look, if you don't know the answer, please say pass. If we got time, trust me, we're going to come back to it, all right?
5: Sounds good.
2: Let's get this early morning money. Here we go. Would you rather go on a vacation alone or with a group?
5: Alone.
2: Okay. Where would you go on your dream vacation?
5: Italy.
2: Okay. Questlove is a member of which band?
5: The Roots.
2: There you go.
5: No.
2: Which 90s sitcom is getting a sequel on Netflix?
5: Cosby Show, Growing Pains, cool. Different Strokes, Living Single.
2: Okay, which cup is centered around sports?
0: The World Cup.
2: The World Cup.
1: What sport?
5: Oh, soccer.
2: There it is. How old is single Jennifer Hudson?
5: 31, 32, 33, 34, 35.
2: What was the third question I asked you? What was the third question I asked you, number three?
5: The Quest Love.
2: There you go. Which HBCU school did I graduate from?
5: Oh, my goodness.
2: This is dying. What does TSA stand for?
0: We only got to eight. All righty. One, two, three, four, five.
2: Yeah.
0: Five out of eight.
2: Yeah.
0: All right. Five out of eight. What you missed was this one. Which 90s sitcom is getting a sequel on Netflix? I was like, you're close when you said Cosby Show because he did something with A Different World.
2: It's A Different World.
0: Yep. How old is singer Jennifer Hudson? She's 44. In what HBCU did J.J. Williamson graduate from? Alcorn State University. You ended up with five out of eight. You're going to get $10 every correct answer. Totally. We add up, it's $50. Plus, you got an extra $20. That's $70 so coming thankful. To you.
5: Thank you.
0: $70. Do me a favor, Carolyn. Tell everybody the show that gave you a shot at $1,000.
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8: There's southbound delays on the Merritt Parkway from Route 8 down past Route 7. 95 has delays both ways at exit 44. Then it slows southbound from exit 30 down to exit 5. Metro North is running on or close. With your New Haven traffic, I'm John Lynch.
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0: Alrighty, good morning. It's Dee Dee in the morning. Let's get right into our hot topics. Because it looks like somebody has responded to Jay-Z. You know, Jay-Z was on stage talking about everybody over the weekend, right?
1: Yeah.
0: Well, he said something about Jaguar Wright.
2: He did.
0: Huh. She heard about it and she responded. We gotta let you hear it. Here we go.
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0: 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All right, you guys, I don't know if you saw this, but they said there was a, and this is horrible, out of Bryan, Texas, a softball team banned after making monkey noises at an opposing pitcher.
5: During a May 9th matchup between Texas Charm and the Texas Terminators, Heather Lee, the mother of the Terminators pitcher, says her daughter was harassed in the second inning.
6: And it carried on through the entire rest of the game. My husband, who is in the dugout, we are not talking at the moment. He texts me and he's like, are they doing what I think they're doing?
7: What was happening on the field to resolve this or to make it stop?
6: Oh, nothing.
5: Head coach Louis Mata says he heard the monkey sounds too and took his concerns to the umpire.
8: He elected to not get involved and told us that unless the opposing team is verbally saying derogatory terms to any of our players, that he's not going to do anything about it.
5: South Texas State Director Shannon Gonzalez responded in a statement saying the team Texas Charm is banned from playing in USSSA tournaments.
9: And so should that referee who did nothing about
1: the
9: it.
1: Umpire.
9: Yeah, the umpire. Oh, well, if they're not saying any words, those are words.
0: Yeah.
9: Those
0: yeah.
9: are actions. You know what they're doing.
0: Yeah.
9: Fire him too.
0: Didn't they say that's a really big overseas too with soccer?
1: Yes.
0: Have y'all heard about that? Where
1: yes.
0: the soccer players that are playing overseas and in Europe and stuff like that, they'll do that. They were throwing bananas and things like that at some of the black players.
1: There was a streamer by the name of Asho Speed that had went over to one of those like soccer events overseas, and it was a bunch of like stuff being thrown and names being called, all type of
0: stuff. It's horrible, y'all.
1: Yeah,
0: isn't this
1: all
0: horrible?
1: Type of stuff.
0: That's horrible, but these are kids, y'all. Yeah. These are kids.
1: And I've heard of pitchers being like razzed, you know, while they on the mound. Like they'll like make noises or they'll like, hey, swing better, you know what I'm saying? Stuff like that. But nothing like monkey noises. That's crossing
0: a certain
1: line.
0: By the way, it's a little biracial girl. She's only 13
1: right.
0: years old, they said.
1: Right.
0: 13 years old.
1: Yeah.
0: Hey, the other thing we got to talk about, Ice Cube, I guess. What did he say about Jay-Z?
9: Yeah, so he was asked about Jay-Z's and the Roots picnic and his freestyle and what he thought as a rapper, as an OG himself, what he thought about Jay-Z as an OG making that statement.
10: Yeah, I saw pieces of it. I don't know if I saw it all, but I think I saw, I guess, the pieces that's circulating the most. Whenever one of the greats step out, people gonna definitely give it a hear and give it a listen. And, you know, then it goes to the fans. You know, some people love it. You know, some people don't. But it don't matter. You know, what matters is he got it off his chest, said what he wanted to say and needed to say. He had the mic and did it the way he wanted to do it. So after that, everything else is noise.
1: Damn. Mm. Ice Cube done cooled out a lot. That wasn't a no Vaseline Ice Cube.
11: Yeah,
1: wasn't.
11: For real.
1: Well, he done chilled out. He got grandkids. Ice Cube got grandkids. I think so.
0: I think he does.
1: Yeah,
0: probably.
1: He got grandkids. Yeah. He talking like somebody's granddaddy.
11: He sounded like he was holding one then.
0: Not on his hip.
11: On his hip.
0: We interviewed him last year.
11: He would change the diaper when he said that. I'm just
1: shut up. That's the Are We There Yet Ice Cube.
11: Yeah, for real. Boy. Yeah. Yeah, that ain't straight out of Compton.
0: So everybody has something to say about Jay-Z, right? You know, when we saw him perform and all the things he said about people.
1: Yeah.
0: I heard Jaguar Wright. She said something.
1: She did. Yeah, Jaguar Wright. She's online now kind of responding back to old Jay-Z after the Roots Picnic performance. And she's using one of his songs kind of against him.
12: What the hell are you waiting for? Your downfall.
1: That's a clever switch up.
0: Wait a minute.
11: Right.
0: No Jaguar Wright didn't.
11: Wait, she said she waiting on your downfall.
0: One more time.
12: What the hell are you waiting for? Your downfall.
11: Now that was funny though.
0: That girl's still trolling.
1: Yeah. And I ain't heard from her in a while either.
0: I know it.
1: The internet was saying that too. She been in my ear a little bit.
0: Oh man. No, Jaguar Wright's like, I'm not scared.
1: Yeah.
0: She ain't scared of him, huh?
1: No. I guess not. Didn't they send a cease and desist to her?
0: I think so. I thought so.
11: But she said she waiting on Jay-Z downfall.
0: You gonna be waiting.
1: Seems like
11: you gonna be waiting.
0: By the way, shout out to Jay-Z and the Harris. I told you guys yesterday that Sacred had put Jay-Z up using their detangler spray.
11: Right.
0: You know they said it took 4 days to take his hair down?
1: Yeah, they took four days. Yeah, one of the stylists. Uh-huh. I think it was like two stylists that was working on his head is what they were saying, too.
0: That man sat there all day, went to sleep, woke up again. That's a long-ass time.
11: Do y'all think he should keep it like this? I think he should keep that for at least rock it for a little while.
0: I like this.
11: Especially if you finna drop an album or you finna start rapping again, keep that look. I like it.
9: It's how you reinvent yourself. Yeah.
0: Right. I like it. All right, listen, coming up, we're going to shut the show down next. It's Dee Dee in the Morning.
2: I'm Daryl Huckabee with Dee Dee in the Morning. Here's the latest WYBC traffic report.
3: There's some road work going on 91 southbound from exit 17 to exit 15. On 95, there's delays southbound by exit 40. More southbound delays from exit 28 down to exit 5. The Merritt Parkway stop and goes southbound from the Black Rock Turnpike down to Route 7. Metro North is on or close with your New Haven traffic. I'm John Lynch.
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0: All right, listen, we are done. The show's over. What did we learn today? JJ, anything you remember?
11: Absolutely, man. I learned that Shannon Sharpe is back in the news again. Yeah. We don't know which way he really go, but he's out there.
0: Another sex scandal. Yeah. All right, what about you, Jay Cruz?
9: Ice Cube reacted to Jay-Z's Roots Picnic freestyle. He said, you know, he's a GOAT. He's one of the greats, and when he raps, people listen.
0: All right, what about you over there, Trey?
1: We learned that Charleston White, he was actually reacting to the whole Diddy Daphne Joy sex tape, and he pretty much said, 50, you're going to have to hold this L because Diddy had your girl around that room like a ping pong ball.
0: Some other stuff we found out, Tasha K got a brand new TV show coming out, done by the same people who produced the Wendy Williams TV show.
1: Yep.
0: We also found out that Tory Lanez has filed a restraining order against a security guard behind bars. That's crazy. And Russell Wilson is going to CBS to become a commentator.
1: Yeah.
0: Yep.
1: I like CBS Sports.
0: So we found out all about that. Tomorrow on the show, get ready. You're going to find out a whole lot of stuff. We got hot topics. We got laughs, jokes, more, money, everything.
11: Everything.
0: Make sure you meet us right back here on DD in the Morning.
2: All right. Let's get into a recap of what we learned here in New Haven, as well as throughout Connecticut and nationally on this Tuesday, June 2nd. Now, the first thing we learned is that New Haven Pride Center reopened yesterday on the first day of Pride Month. In East Haven, we learned a substitute teacher was arrested and accused of communicating with students inappropriately. In Wallingford, we learned a proposal to revive expanded outdoor dining is meeting opposition. In the headline trending statewide, we learned Connecticut officials are urging parents to stay vigilant against online exploitation threats targeting kids. Connecticut politics, we learned Governor Lamont is set to sign a bill today addressing AI, youth online safety, as well as social media addiction. Finally, we learned about another recall, this time involving cheese bread sold at Costco and Walmart over salmonella concerns. Now, for details of that recall and all of today's trending headlines, you can check out my Facebook page, Huck On Air. Make sure you stay connected and stay informed. All right, Didi, time to tap into our morning show birthday club. And let me start by saying happy birthday to my cousin, Robert Travers. Also celebrating today is Diana Ashworth. We got Lance Reynolds, Pam Jones, Michelle Henry, Jamila Bartholomew, Beverly Lynchu, and my man 50 grand, Martin Osborne. Now up next, you got the workforce, Wanda Coppedge, followed by Wancast Steel. And of course, commercial free drive at 5 with DJ Platinum. Now until we talk again tomorrow to kick off a hump day Wednesday, enjoy the rest of your day. And as always, maintain positive thoughts and spread only positive vibes. Make sure you love yourself and please share that love with others. But above all, keep God first.
0: All right. Have a great day. And thanks for listening to Didi in the Morning and Daryl Huckabee on 94.3 WY.

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0: You know she has new music out right now called Shockzilla. The legendary Chaka Khan, Rufus, Do You Love What You Feel, Midday Workforce on a Tuesday, second day of this beautiful month of June, beautiful weather. And you know what is going down right here, Midday Workforce, me and you, 94.3 WYVC, the rhythm of the city. 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Good morning, say it back. Good morning, good morning. We're not going to be rude today. We are going to be good today. We're going to be good to each other with music, chances to win tickets, and a big announcement, concert announcement coming your way. 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

0: 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You're hanging out with me, your midday workforce co-host, Wanda Coppedge. 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Past events have taken place in the parking lot of Concorp or over at the Q House, and though those are great venues, they're going bigger and better this year. They want larger impact for our students. So it's July 11th from 12 to 4 at Southern Connecticut State University this year. Big ups to them. Also, they're going to be having a meeting, an interest meeting. So if you are interested, you're an HBCU alum or you have students and you just want to be involved, check out my Facebook page for the information on the meeting. It's June 4th, so you don't miss it. And then don't miss your chance to win tickets. I have your chance to win these tickets to our day party coming up.
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0: of the city. 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
1: Top of the 12 o'clock hour on a Tuesday, June 2nd. Big concert announcement. She's coming. She's coming. She's coming. Who, Wanda? Miss Lauryn Hill. Lauryn Hill is coming to Hartford Healthcare Amphitheater in Bridgeport Tuesday, July 21st. 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Tell a friend to tell a friend she's coming. Lauryn Hill. You can keep listening right here for your chance to win tickets. And to get you ready, let's do up that thing with Miss Lauryn. Tell a friend to tell a friend. Lauryn Hill concert coming this way, July.
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WIBC 94.3, the rhythm of the city. Now, did you know June is Mental Health Awareness Month, but it's also Black Music Month. And I'm, as a DJ myself, well, a radio on-air personality, it warms my heart to know that a man by the name of Ed Wright, he passed away back in 2023. He was one of three men who gave us, who started Black Music Month. It was inspired by Country Music Month. But it was that man, Ed Wright, who started this. And back in 1979, President Jimmy Carter officially declared June as Black Music Month. And then he hosted the very first ever celebration.

0: on the White House lawn. Chuck Berry was one of the performers, but June is Black Music Month. And because it was because of a DJ, I got a little Jhené coming up for you. Hey, Mr. DJ. Plus more Black music. African American Music Appreciation Month. That's what Obama calls it, right? Yeah. History facts right there. Plus more music coming up.
1: It's Didi in the morning. And if you missed the show... There goes J. Cruz. He just walked into the studio. Well, he's been gone out of the studio. I mean, late. I'm trying to figure out what's going on out there.
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0: Dwelle on the Rhythm of the City, 94.3 WIBC. The song is called Find a Way. 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Friday night, that's when it kicks off with the gala. And then on Saturday afternoon, you got the Dixwell Festival on the Q House Plaza. 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
1: Oh, yeah, baby, where you there with? Hey, we come through a lot of things, you know? So, welcome to you.

0: 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Listen, if you haven't seen Michael, I'm going to give you some reasons as to why. Let's get the details for the culture of why you should go see this film.
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3: You don't get this anywhere.
0: I was having a conversation with a friend of mine on Sunday, and he said something, and I was like, he said something to the effect of starting something. I said, you want to be starting something? Which got us to talking about this Michael film. Now, he still had not seen this film. And I told him, you need to go see it. And it's not about all of the drama that surrounded Michael's life. It's really about how he became who he was, the legend, the icon. And not to mention, this biopic, Michael, is on the verge of making box office history, already earning an estimated $846.3 million worldwide, and it's still growing. Not only that, you know, we know Michael's music. We play it all the time, not just for Black Music History Month. We play Michael all the time because he is who he is. He was who he was and will always be who he's going to be. Our children need to know about him. Our children's children need to know about Michael Jackson. His music, like 5 new songs already on the charts right now. Top 10 position because of this film. Michael, go see it. Do yourself a favor, because that's what's going on for the culture. Michael, $846.3 million worldwide. That's it. That's all. That's what's going on for the culture. You got to stick around. More still on the way. Music from Michael Jackson. You guessed it.
6: It's Didi in the morning. And if you missed the show, there goes Jay Cruz. He just walked into the studio. Well, he's been gone out of the studio. I mean, late. I'm trying to figure out what's going on out there.
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0: June Low. June, I imagine you were named after the month. Happy birthday to you. It's also Wayne Brady's birthday. You gotta celebrate life and celebrate you. Much love from all of us here at WYBC. More music is coming up.
1: It's Didi in the morning. 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

0: Which one is your favorite? Stilo, that one right there, or Where My Girls At? I think they both hit. 702 on the Rhythm of the City. That's my time with you. You know how I do and you know how I flow. My time with you ends at 3 o'clock. So it's my time to go. Juan Castillo's on his way in. He's going to hold you down right here on 94.3 WYBC, the Rhythm of the City. Afternoon edition of The Workforce. 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You win. Don't do it to yourself. Keep going. And make sure you keep it locked. And make sure you come back and join me again tomorrow, all right? Be well, be blessed. 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

It is 94.3 WYBC, the rhythm of the city. Yes, I'm Juan Castillo on the Workforce, PM edition, of course. We're going to have a great time today. Terrific Tuesday in full effect. Now, you know, the WYBC Day Party is happening on August 8th from 3 to 7 at the Club Van Dome, hosted by Daryl Huckabee from DD in the morning and

0: now. 203-562-9430. You win a pair of tickets and be sure to wear your some finest. Let's rock. You like this? Huh? Let's go. Stay with us. I got Sean Paul and Renee and Angela and Wizkid. Stay right here.
1: It's Didi in the morning. And if you missed the show, there goes Jay Cruz. He just walked into the studio. Well, he's been gone out of the studio. I mean, late. And I'm trying to figure out what's going on out there.
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0: Rhythm of the City. Oh, we are jamming around here today. I'm loving it. Now, you know, Cypress Hill is coming to the Premier Theater at Foxwoods Resort Casino on Sunday, July 12th. 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I got the hookup for you. 203-562-9430. You win a pair of tickets. Connecticut residents only. Plus, you'll be entered to live like a VIP and win tickets to every R&B show this summer that we're giving away tickets to. It's a beautiful thing. Cypress Hills, I'm loving it. Stay where you are after 7 of Kalani, just ahead.
1: It's Didi in the morning, and if you missed the show... There goes J. Cruz. He just walked into the studio. Well, he's been gone out of the studio. I mean, like, I'm trying to figure out what's going on out there.
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4: Yeah, no. 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
5: 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Do it at work.
2: Not ideal.
4: What you want me to do it at? When we do it at home?
2: Not ideal. It's not ideal.
5: You actually think I'm going to do that during my lunch?
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0: Anita Baker, giving you the best that I got. 94.3 WYBC, the rhythm of the city. Now, I want you to listen to the Evening Jam tonight with DJ Platinum. He's going to have tickets to the Juneteenth Gene Jam at Orchid Hall on June 19th. And if you win, you're going to be put into the running to live like a VIP. How about that? Coming up, the WYBC Griffin Health Faculty Physicians Primary Care Commercial Free Drive at 5 with my brother DJ Platinum and yours truly Juan Castillo on the MIC.
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A big shout out to you if you are celebrating a birthday in the Elm City. If you have a birthday today or coming up, you can holler at me right now at The Real DJ Platinum on Facebook, Instagram, and TikTok, and I'll shout you out live on the air. From my birthday calendar, I want to shout out my Gemini crew, Lisa Anderson, Samantha King, Tiffany Johnson, and Jeroy Smith. Happy birthday to all of you. Right back in the mix, Adina Howard on 94.3 WYBC. Let's do it.

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Yeah.

in advance. 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
1: 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You've been listening to the WYBC Griffin Health Faculty Physicians Primary Care commercial-free drive at 5 with my brother DJ Platinum putting it down. Yours truly, Juan Castillo on the MIC. Yeah. Coming up, I got Tyler, Soul to Soul. I got birthday shouts. I ain't forgot you. I got the birthday shouts coming up in the next hour. Stay right here with me. Yeah, it's all about getting the work done. How you doing, co-workers? Keep it right here.
2: It's Didi in the morning. And if you missed the show... There goes Jay Cruz. He just walked into the studio. Well, he's been gone out of the studio on me late. I'm trying to figure out what's going on out there.
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0: birthday. All right, what we got coming up? We got Luther, Money Long, New Edition, Kirk Franklin, Alicia Keys. Yeah, I got you. It's YBC.
1: It's Didi in the morning. And if you missed the show, there goes J. Cruz. 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Well, he's been gone out of the studio. 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

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Juan Castillo here. It's been a pleasure hanging out with you. Yeah, man, on this terrific Tuesday. Now, don't forget to tune in tomorrow morning to Dee Dee in the Morning with Daryl Huckabee and the rest of the crew. Yeah, they're going to get your day started right, get you to work. Yeah. Plus, Huck has tickets to see Fetty Wap at Hartford Healthcare Amphitheater on July 31st, and he qualify you to live like a VIP. So make sure that you're listening starting at 5 a.m. Coming up, DJ Platinum with the Evening Jam. But it's about that time. I got to go. Listen, have a wonderful evening.

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0: Tim's, what you need on 94.3 WYBC, the rhythm of the city. Yours truly, DJ Platinum, kicking off your evening jam. 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